0: like it.
1: Next artist here on DJ Automatic's playlist. This is Dana Cortez Show. I'm going to talk about Lil Wayne. Stepped on the scene at age 13. Now at 40 plus. Just as relevant in music as the day he started.
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1: Oh, and this one right here. You know you love.

Oh yeah. Around, I get around. Still clown when the underground. When we come around.

0: Right. The late, great Tupac Shakur, D. John Max playlist. It's the Dana Cortez Show from the 90s right there.
1: 1993. Yep. And that record still sounds good.
0: Amazing.
1: That is the definition of a timeless record.
0: You know, interesting, because not everybody's music ages well.
1: Yeah, Tupac's did.
0: For sure. We get kids calling in requesting Tupac. All right, so we're going from the 90s to the mid-2000s. Kanye West with Heartless. Oh, my gosh.
1: Another one that aged well.
0: Oh, for real. One of my favorites from 80. 80-

0: 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It's the Dana Cortez Show, DJ Automatic's playlist.
1: Two different eras of Houston, though. And that's why that's an ode to Houston, because they're one of the few cities that's been doing it for decades and decades and decades.
0: I'm glad you said that, because I think, you know, L.A., Cali in general gets a shine. New York gets a shine. Even Miami and Florida and that area. Texas hardly gets that shine. And think about it, from Travis Scott, let's go all the way back to the Ghetto Boys. Houston's been doing it. Turn it up. I get those goosebumps every time.

0: DCS1. You can call. If we're on the other line, leave a message. You can shoot us a text message, and we'll get that request on. Okay, next song here is one of my favorites. I remember when we met the game, I was like, oh my gosh, this guy's going to be such a superstar. What I don't understand, why are him and 50 Cent still fighting to this day?
1: Well, they have beef. And if you haven't noticed, 50 Cent's a pretty petty guy. He doesn't really let go of things. I mean, think about the whole

0: DJ Automatic playlist here on the Dana Cortez Show. Oh my gosh, this next song, when you started playing it, I got chills. I forget how many hits Drake has.
1: That's why he got the catalog deal he got. Because he's got hits that are going to be around forever.
0: So he's got a

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1: Today's Down in the DM couple, Maddie is her name. She actually sent me a direct message on Instagram about her boyfriend. Now, full disclosure, he's much younger than she is. Extremely successful real estate agent. And he's talking to other women. She saw the messages on Instagram. And she did ask him about him. And his excuse is that they're all work-related.
2: I mean, that makes sense to me.
1: Okay, all right, let's take her off hold. Hi, Maddie, are you ready?
3: Yeah, but you didn't exactly have to say much younger.
1: Well, I think it's, you know what, here's one of the things I wanted to say. I think it's very important to describe your relationship accurately. Now, you did say you're in your 40s and he's in his 20s, and you're the one who pointed that out to me in the beginning.
3: Just to be clear, I'm 40 and he's just 26.
2: 14 years, that's a significant difference.
1: What has you worried that Zane is talking to other women?
3: Because he's glued to his phone all the time. He's typing away, talking to someone. He's literally always on his phone.
4: You think he actually might be working?
3: At midnight? What kind of work are you doing at midnight?
2: Not always. My brothers both work in real estate, and they say it's a 24/7, 365 job.
1: I was telling him, right?
2: Yeah, it's just all the time. You're always working.
3: You know what? Women know when men are lying.
4: Oh, my God. Okay. Well, then why are you even with him if you think he's lying? If you know he's lying, then why? Why are you even with him?
3: Well, I'm not 100% positive, and that's why I messaged Dana.
1: So what did he say when you confronted him about talking to other women?
3: He said he was talking to one of his friends, but then he wouldn't even show me the phone. So I think that's suspicious, and that's when I knew I was going to call you.
1: All right. So he sounds potentially sketch. So let's give him a call.
2: I mean, he also sounds like a guy who could be talking to his buddies and not trying to entertain some, like, childish antics from his 40-plus-year-old girlfriend.
4: Thank you. Okay, the last comment wasn't me, but I do agree with Automatic about the age difference. Maybe cause a little bit of jealousy. They just come from different, you know, perspectives.
1: I think you two are going a little overboard with this whole thing.
3: I don't know how you work with these two fools, Dana.
2: Whoa. Fools? You're not... Okay, you're the one who's worried about your 20-year-old boyfriend.
1: That's enough. That's enough. Just stop, okay? Let's do the phone call.
2: All right, let's do it.
1: Okay, so what's the name of the girl, or who is she, the woman that he's talking to?
3: He says this girl, Chelsea, is a potential client, but they're always on Instagram, and I don't know anyone doing real estate deals on Instagram.
1: Okay, so I'm going to call. So, Maddie, you be quiet and put your phone on mute, girl. Okay.
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1: 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Hey, Zane, it's Chelsea.
5: Hey, what's up? 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
1: Man, I'm doing so good, especially now that I'm talking to you.
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0: Okay, Automatic Anthony A, we've reached part two of today's Down in the DM. We're talking about Maddie. Now, she's super unhappy with all the messages that her boyfriend Zane is getting on Instagram. Mm. And she's not buying his excuses. They're work-related. She doesn't believe him.
1: He's glued to his phone all the time, typing away, talking to someone. He's literally always on his phone.
2: You think he actually might be working?
1: At midnight? What kind of work are you doing at midnight?
0: She's really concerned about one particular woman named Chelsea. Okay, I'm pretending to be Chelsea. I have Zane on the line. Is he trying to sell me a house? Or is it going down in the DM? Let's find out.
3: Hello, Zane.
0: Oh my gosh, you sound just as cute as you look on your Instagram photos. Hey, Zane, it's Chelsea.
3: Hey, what's up? How are you doing today?
0: Man, I'm doing so good, especially now that I'm talking to you.
3: You're sweet. Thank you.
0: Oh, and I'm spicy too, baby. And speaking of food, I was hoping you could join me for dinner and drinks. I really want to look over some properties, and I'm ready to buy. I was wondering if you were able to meet up sometime this week.
3: I got some time for coffee this Friday morning, if that works for you.
0: You know what I was thinking, though? Honestly, I was really hoping you and I could get to know each other a little better, and I know this great little Italian place that I'd like to show you, and so dinner is, I thought dinner might be better.
3: Well, you know, I think you're right. I think we definitely got to get to know each other a little better. You know, that way I can get to know what you're into. We can find the right property. I got a budget you're working with, what part of town you're looking at buying.
0: So, Zane, I was, thinking drinks and dinner. Does that sound good to you?
3: You know, let me call my assistant, see if I'm available this week. Can you hold for just a minute?
0: Just hold on. Zane, my name is Dana Cortez from the Dana Cortez Show. Your girlfriend, Maddie, had us call you because she thought you were using your social media to meet women, and you're using it to try to sell some houses, just like you said doing.
3: Hold on, wait, stop. Hey, baby, what did she do? I was just checking to make sure you're telling them the truth. Oh, are you kidding me, Maddie? You trying to set me up or something? This is weird. Why are you so insecure? Maddie, you're 40 years old. You are a grown freaking woman. Are you kidding?
1: Listen, you don't have to be insulting about it.
3: Oh, my God, I'm not being insulting. I stopped dating girls my own age. You know this. I'm sick of dealing with like this. And you know what? It doesn't stop, does it? Awesome.
1: I'm sorry, Maddie. Thank you so much, Maddie. I appreciate it.
4: I tried to tell her you were a hardworking man and that you were not, trying to be out cheating on her, but she didn't want to believe me.
1: Get your head out of this. This is my business.
2: You did say that, though.
3: This is dumb. I gotta go. Maddie, I'm going to call you after this because we got to talk. This is dumb.
1: We'll talk, baby.
0: Y'all go talk because I've had about enough of this. It did not go down in the DM.

0: my gosh. I'm going to have to talk to Maddie because I think she's a little insecure. I think her and Zay are going to be able to work this out. He said, I'll call you.
1: Imagine getting dumped at 40 years old for being immature. Who's the fool now?
0: Sorry. Don't do that.
1: She started it. She started it.
0: She didn't start anything. She saw these messages. She wasn't sure. Now she's sure. Zayn seems like he's a very, you know, even keeled guy.
1: No, a very mature young man who has vision and hopefully he can see right past her.
2: Mm. I hope he does too.
0: How could you say that?
2: I hope he can get past dealing with the insecure person, because for me, he sounded very exasperated on just dating period, where he's like, I stopped dating younger women because of exactly this reason here, but now she's still doing it.
0: This isn't about age.
2: It's not about age, is what I've learned.
0: I think what Zayn needs to do is look in the mirror. You're making the choice. The only the common denominator here, Zayn, is the women you're dating.
2: There it is.
0: So if she's a little insecure, maybe you're attracted to insecure women. Yourself might have an issue. Now I'm not turning this around.
1: How are we trying to turn this around on this man?
0: Because it didn't go down in the DM. He's a good man, but he's dated women. I've had friends
2: where it's like every chick you date is jealous of you, bro.
0: That's what I'm saying.
2: Every woman you date is like crazy like this. And it ended up being one of my friends was the more jealous one.
1: So now you're blaming him too?
2: I'm not blaming anybody, but
0: he is. DJ, I guess he is.
1: The woman is the obvious problem. First of all, she's 14 years older than this man. What do they have in common?
0: If she was a man, you wouldn't even say that.
1: I would.
0: No, you wouldn't.
1: How many times have I told you where I see one of my friends dating somebody younger and I'm like, I don't even know what they have in common.
0: Oh, you know what they have in common. Here's my question right now. Does age really matter or is it just a number? Let's take it to the timeline at Dana Cortez, at DJ Automatic, at Anthony A. Comedy. We're starting to post the Down in the DM videos because people really want to talk about it, all right? So go comment, and of course, we'll be right back coming up after this.
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0: 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Remember Cruising Division to this one?
1: Yours truly, Houston's own chameleon there, holding it down for the player that don't believe in love at first sight. For the player that believes the

0: Are you coming in or what?
1: I'm going to tell you a story about the Gerber family. They have a farm, and it's just like this cute farm. And, you know, their daughter one day is like, Mom, can we take this goose to the farm? I guess they're at a farm show or something. Her name is Elena. And she says to her dad, Bert and Chelsea, I want this goose. And Mom was like, I guess bring the goose home. Well, guess what? The goose ended up saving their freaking farm.
2: Oh.
1: There's a fire in the barn, and the goose does this.
2: Play that again, Jack.
1: And you know what the best part about this? Here's ABC going on about what the family plans to do next.
3: No. They have about 100 chickens and turkeys, but only one goose. However, guys, Chelsea says this spring they plan to get a friend for Goosey, and the plan is to name her Lucy.
1: Lucy and Goosey. That's incredible. Oh, my gosh. So, first of all, we have Blaze on the line. Blaze, welcome to the Dana Cortez Show. Is that your real name or a nickname?
4: No, that's my God-given name.
1: Man, see, you got a cool name.
4: My childhood dog was a golden retriever, and he was awesome. Yeah, he was awesome.
2: Cute dogs.
1: What was his name, Blaze?
4: Well, his name was Gringo, because he was
2: actually
4: a golden retriever. Yeah, he was a white puppy. And all the others were golden, so...
1: From you being Blaze and your dog being Gringo, I'm like, what is the deal here?
4: We just have
2: you guys
4: fun,
2: sound like an X-Men movie.
1: Yeah, for real, right? Yeah. Here comes Gringo and Blaze. Brought to you by Progressive Insurance.
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0: had no idea that Future wrote Drunken Love for Beyonce.
1: He did?
0: Oh. I literally did not know until he sat down with the legendary radio host Angie Martinez and talked about how it all went down.
2: I recorded the song for Beyonce. Yeah. We woke up in the kitchen screaming, and it happened to us all. If I would have put my album out in November, she wouldn't been able to put Drunken Love out. So it worked out for her.
0: No, it worked out for you because no way was he ever going to move the kind of units that Beyonce did.
3: They need each other, though, because also on that album, that's when she also had Swae Lee write.
0: Think of the money he's making off of that as the writer.
1: Oh, that catalog. That catalog's going to pay for a minute.
0: Don't necessarily have to be a writer to be a great artist. Mariah Carey, yes, she has written some of her songs.
1: No, she's written all of her number ones.
0: I did not know that at all.
1: Mariah Carey's one of the greatest songwriters of all time.
0: So I do know she wrote one about a baseball player.
1: Derek Jeter?
0: Yes.

0: fit in band, huh?
1: When you hear that, you're like, you know. Mariah's like, I'll risk it, everything, just to have my body next to yours. Because he didn't want to be with her. Think about the fact that she was left by somebody and she put it out there like, I would just do anything to be with you. And you don't want me. Most people don't want to admit when they've been dumped. You're right, Otto. She's a great songwriter.
2: Derek Jeter has a wife.
1: He's married now?
2: Yeah, Hannah Jeter.
3: From all the way from future to Derek Jeter's dating resume. I like Rhett.
1: Brought to you by Chick-fil-A. I represent
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Hey, you ever wonder what we look like? You know what's funny, Otto? People always tell me when they meet me, I thought you were so much taller and bigger. I'm like a chihuahua. I'm just really loud. 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We'll be

0: Hi, it's Chris Proctor in the 4 News Now. First Alert Weather Center. Mostly clear skies tonight. Cooler, an overnight low of 54 degrees. I am keeping an eye on some wildfire smoke coming in from the Cascades. However, tomorrow, mostly sunny and breezy and cooler, a high in the 70s.
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1: Today we got Mace celebrating.
2: What you know about going out head west? Red legs, TVs, all up in the headrest.
1: All right, next birthday we got Mario. You should let me
0: love you. Remember when Anthony was all sad after his breakup and he kept listening to that song over and over?
1: Good song. Next, we're moving to 1996 when Outkast drops their second album, ATL Alien.

0: So it debuted at number two. The album went double platinum. And Andre 3000 went on to describe what ATL Aliens actually meant. He said the ATL is for Atlanta, and the Aliens is for the status as foreigners that people consider us in hip-hop. At that time, people still thought Southern hip-hop wasn't hip-hop.
1: Still, one of my favorite lines is when Big Boy said, I'm cooler than a polar bear's toenails.
2: Oh, man.
1: And shout out to Big Boy for being one of the most underrated MCs in hip-hop.
0: Facts. All right, next we're moving to 1996 when Aaliyah drops her sophomore album, One in a Million. So the entire album was produced and written by Missy Elliott and Timbaland, and it went 2x platinum.
2: R.I.P. baby girl.
0: And last, we're going to finish in 2003 when Khalees brings all the boys to the yard with Milkshake.
3: My milkshake brings all the boys to the yard, and they're like, it's better than yours.
0: Britney Spears was actually the person who was supposed to get that record from the Neptunes.
1: Oh.
0: And she turned it down.
1: Man, shout out to Pharrell. He was like blacking out at this point. Like he was all over
0: running
1: radio,
0: it.
1: All yeah. over everything, man.
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1: Oh,
0: this happened way earlier. Oh my gosh, when you told me about that little tart, Alma, who called you thick when you were little and she gave you a complex.
2: Yeah, and then she proceeds to tell me, she goes, yeah, Anthony, you're kind of cute and you're not too fat, you're just thick.
0: You know that had to stick with you forever.
2: Oh my God, yeah, she told me I was built like a glue stick. You remember glue sticks?
0: The Elmer glue stick?
3: You know what?
0: Yeah. Elmer one? Oh, Lord have mercy.
3: Since we're admitting things, I too in elementary school got called fat. And I went through all of elementary school thinking that I was a fat kid. I don't know why. And you know, kids will just say mean things to you when they don't have anything to say.
0: And you believe them.
3: And I believe them. And now I look back at all my elementary school pictures, I was nowhere near fat. And so I had like child body dysmorphia.
0: Well, you know, but neither one of you is chunky, but I understand that complex. I just shared this last week. I had a girl sit next to me in school, my friend to this day, and say, you are so ugly. And I was like, oh, geez. From then on, I have just been so critical of my looks. I scrub my face. I do as much as I can.
3: It's crazy how you carry those things from your childhood, though.
0: I'm like, I'm a full-grown woman, and I still remember how that made me feel. I felt terrible.
3: And that's why my sister's in business as a therapist, because you carry those.
0: Right?
3: Things.
0: Because I carry them. And people used to call me fat when I was little, too. But I was.
2: Okay, yeah. Yeah, that's...
0: So,
3: Dana's holding up a picture of herself.
0: But you know what? I'm married and you're not, girl. So there you go. Fat or not, okay? Your girl's lost weight and she's good now. All right. Be sure and check out the Dana Cortez Show podcast. All platforms. It's free. 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
1: What it do, bro?
0: Welcome to the show. Happy Friday, Jr., a.k.a. Thursday. We in the building, man. Let's talk about it. Meta, Mark Zuckerberg.
1: We better pay up.
0: Took a crazy L in court.
1: As he should.
0: We're breaking that down up next. And by the way, social media might not ever be the same.

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1: What it do, Bill?
0: All right, man. Mark Zuckerberg has taken an L, all right? He got sued by a bunch of families in different states in regards to some of the effects that Meta and its companies, whether it be Facebook, Instagram, etc., have on children.
1: Very predatory practices they got over there.
0: Well, listen, man. He lost the lawsuit. He's going to have to pay $17.1 billion.
1: This is a settlement
0: with 29 states over social media addicted claims, and as a part of this settlement, Meta will now enforce a two-hour daily limit on Instagram and Facebook for children.
1: I love this.
0: Yes, there's going to be a whole lot of other restrictions happening, including nighttime blocks, which means children won't have access to Instagram between the hours of midnight and 6 a.m.
1: Make that earlier to 10.
0: Also, productive pauses. Kids will have mandatory pauses after 15 minutes of continuous use.
1: Hey,
0: all right?
1: Shout out to this lawsuit. I love it.
0: There's going to be a limited school time access for kids, which means no push notifications during school hours. Now, this is dope. Meta's doing this. Apparently, if they can get the other two companies on board, so like I think it'd be TikTok and X.
1: Maybe YouTube.
0: They're going to try to push the other social media companies to adopt the same exact policies. They'd be on the hook for another $5 billion if that happens.
1: Hey, look, I love them doing that, but don't give them credit like they wanted to do that to begin with.
0: They're just trying to get
1: all the other companies to do the same thing so they don't lose money too much.
0: I think it is going to be great for the kids, man. I'm going to be honest, man. We'll see what happens. All right, stay by your radio. Coming up next, we got the Daily Hate on the way.
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0: the Bootleg Kev Show holding it down, man. We got that daily hate coming up, man. It's that time. If you got something you want to hate on, leave us a voicemail. 877-817-2888 is the number. Tell us what's got you pissed off. Anything you want to hate on, James?
1: I got to hate on Netflix for dropping this movie called The Last House. It is, it started off fire, but the ending, you would never guess what happened.
0: The Last House?
1: It was number one for a little bit. Remember all the marketing they had, bro? Sleep in the Billboard?
0: Oh, yeah.
1: That movie.
0: I have not seen it. I got to check it. Is it worth watching?
1: No, it's not.
0: Okay.
1: Horrible ending.
0: What do you hate now? We got your calls coming up next. It's the Bootleg Kev Show.

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0: Well, you know what pisses me off, good sir, is when I go to a restaurant and I see parents letting their toddlers play on their chunky pink iPads with the volume all the way to the floor, watch Cocomelon, and just have zero care in the world for how loud they cry or how the noise is affecting the other people in the restaurant. So that's what pisses me off. New generation parents.
1: I respect it. Yeah, look, if you're going to have your kid on the iPad, put some headphones.
2: I agree with him, but why he sound so bougie with it?
1: Oh, man, we'll be at my son's basketball games, and some of the basketball parents will have, like, the three-year-old just sitting on the side of the court with a loud-ass iPad. There's a game going on.
2: We need to get Apple the same lawsuit Meta got.
1: 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Coming up next, man, let's talk about it. A new documentary just got announced featuring two goats. We're breaking it down up next. I represent
3: 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Yeah, follow me now, man. 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
1: It's the Bootleg Cap Show. We got the No Cap News coming up, man. That's where James finds the craziest stories in the world, and we talk about them. 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
1: Man, I just had some Chips Ahoy. 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
4: Time for the No Cap News right now. What's up, James?
5: Look, I understand the environment, and we got to get this plastic put somewhere. We got to recycle it better, but this is not the answer. Scientists have found a way to turn plastic into edible cookies.
4: Plastic into edible cookies?
5: Yes. I've seen a video with this, and they ate the cookie and everything. They got to add a little yeast and use a 3D printer, but it's still going to be made basically off the plastic.
4: I'm trying to figure out, because they say microplastics are bad for you,
5: Come
4: right?
5: on now.
4: I don't understand.
5: They trying to kill us.
4: Why are we eating that?
5: Because we're not supposed to be eating plastic cookies. I'll tell you that.
4: Shout out to the plastic cookies, man. I'll say this, man. You know, when it comes to trying to figure out new ways to get food, I'm down for some of them. Like, I'll eat the 3D printed meat.
5: Don't do that, brother. Don't promote that.
4: I'm not going to eat the plastic cookies, though. Stay by your radio. Coming up next, let's talk about it. We just told you about the social media lawsuit that just popped off. What do you want to see different about your social media?

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0: It's Andre Jefferson Jr.
1: What it do, boo?
0: All right, let's talk about it, man. We broke this down earlier. There's going to be a lot of new rules when it comes to Meta. So that's Facebook and Instagram. They just lost a lawsuit where they had to cough up over $17 billion to 29 different states in regards to social media addiction. Now kids will not be able to get notifications from social media during school hours. They're going to have a curfew essentially past midnight. They're not going to have access, amongst other things that are going to be implemented. We want to know, though, if you had the magic wand, what would you do to change social media? Would it be a feature? Would it be some sort of algorithm
1: you
0: thing?
1: You know how you got community guidelines? I want that for fake flexing. This is not your money. I want a little note under the pictures now.
0: Right, like a community note that says, this money does not belong to this person.
1: This is rent money, stuff
0: or
1: like that.
0: Or if it's like an Andrew Tate post, and you could say, this Bugatti was rented and he does not own this.
1: That's what I need. That right there.
0: 877-817-2888. If you could change anything about social media, what would it be, man? It's the Bootleg Kev Show.
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0: live show, man. We're talking about it. Mark Zuckerberg just lost like $16 billion lawsuit. He's got to pay out to families for getting kids addicted to social media. So they're making a lot of big changes to all of the Facebook companies, which is Facebook and Instagram. But we want to know, if you had a magic wand, how would you change your social media? It could be TikTok, IG, whatever. All right, 877-817-2888. We got Adriana on the phone. Adriana, what would you do to change your social media if you could?
1: I would just limit my mother from sending those Jesus posts.
2: Oh, damn.
1: If you don't send this to everybody in your chain, Jesus gonna come down himself. And you see this AI Jesus speaking to you, and it's just...
0: You know, you should tell my, like, mom, you know, social media is, it's really not for you.
2: No,
0: like,
2: let
0: it's for the younger folks.
2: Let her do her thing. Let her send her Jesus to all her friends every damn day.
0: All right, listen, man, let's keep it moving. 877-817-2888. That is the number. We got Destiny on the phone. Destiny, if you had a magic wand, how would you change social media? What would you do?
3: I would get rid of all this AI stuff on my algorithm.
2: That's what I'm talking about. Get rid of it, all of it. The fruit, the Love Island, all of it.
0: Mm. Yeah, listen, AI
3: is... He's talking cats and stuff.
0: There's this AI pug that be like lifting weights, and it's hella cute.
2: So you don't want to ban the AI slop because you want to see a pug do P90X.
0: I want to ban the AI slop because I want to get rid of the data centers. But while it's happening, I'm going to watch the pug work out and do bench press.
2: You with the devil. That's what that tells me.
0: Anyway, man, look, hit us up. What you would change about social media if you could do anything with it. 877-817-2888. Coming up next, Uber's got a new policy that I love, by the way. Especially if you are a busy parent, multiple jobs, all that, and are afraid to put your kids in an Uber, you want to hear this up next. I know you got

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0: Okay.
1: Yeah, because they everywhere. Now they in the Ubers. This is how they're going to do it. They're going to be like, we're trying to protect your kids, by the way.
0: Hey, you ain't wrong.
1: Every conversation you've ever had in the back of an Uber has been archived in a file, and

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0: It's the Boulay Kev Show with James Andre Jefferson Jr.
1: What a do, boo?
0: All right, so special guest host Jelly Roll is hosting Jimmy Kimmel all this week.
1: Yeah, I've seen some clips. He's kind of funny.
0: Yeah, he's been going in on Trump all week.
1: All week.
0: Well, I got to go hang out on the show yesterday. I'm going to tell you about my experience. Kind of cool, man, being backstage at the Jimmy Kimmel Show. We're going to break it down up next.

0: Great Jefferson Jr.
1: What it do, boo?
0: Got to give a shout out to the staff at the Jimmy Kimmel Show. I got invited to go hang out up there. Good friend of mine, Jelly Roll, is hosting all week long.
1: Oh, yeah. He killing it, too.
0: He's gone viral this week, and I've kind of been telling people, like, a lot of people thought Jelly Roll was a MAGA guy, and he's definitely not.
1: Because you've known him since he grew up and everything, right?
0: I mean, I've known him since 2013.
1: Okay, okay.
0: So nonetheless, he's the host for the week because Kimmel's on vacation. So last week it was Rosie O'Donnell. This week it's Jelly Roll. Jelly Roll's been going viral for a lot of his Trump jokes. Again, every president should get these jokes on late night TV.
1: 100%. Every single one of them.
0: But it was super cool to be able to go and, like, I got to meet Guillermo.
1: Oh, that's the homie,
0: security
1: right?
0: guy?
1: Oh, yeah.
0: Coolest guy ever.
1: I bet. He be drinking all the time, right?
0: I didn't see him drinking, but he's just a normal dude. And bro, I got to see the whole set with no people in it and, like, watch them rehearse. And
1: right.
0: They had this story they did about a raccoon who smoked meth.
1: That sounded like a no cap.
0: And it was kind of cool to watch them. They built, like, a fake raccoon smoking meth riding around in a car and they put it on the show. So I got to see them, like, build it. Like, it was kind of cool.
1: The fake raccoon doing actual meth or no?
0: No.
1: Okay, I just want to make sure. It's Hollywood, you know? Hollywood.
0: But shout out to the homie Jelly Roll for doing an incredible job of hosting Kimmel all week long. It was super dope. I got to meet the Fonz.
1: Oh,
0: yeah.
1: That's dope.
0: By the way, he also was the guy who was the coach in The Waterboy. So the Fonz and the coach in The Waterboy, same guy, but super nice guy. Super fun experience hanging out at the Jimmy Kimmel Show. So shout out to Jelly. All right, stay by your radio. Coming up next, we're jumping into the People's Mix.
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7: You stepped out for your morning jog, except it's not your usual morning jog. You started listening to an epic sci-fi book on Audible. 30 chapters later, you've accidentally run a half marathon. You lost track of how far you've run, somewhere just past the city limits. You can't stop. You have to find out what happens next. Then it's over. The universe seems bigger. You feel different. You feel like you have no idea where you are. Audible. Stories that speak to you.

0: Listen, I'll tell you what. I'm going to tell you one of the most entertaining things I've been watching online, James.
1: What's that?
0: It's the updates of this little Durk trial.
1: Oh, yeah. There's a lot going on with that.
0: On a day-by-day basis. Let me just say, all his homies are definitely snitches. And listen, I think, you know, the snitching thing, it's transformed. It used to be like you couldn't snitch and survive. There's a lot of people running around here snitching proudly.
1: We saying the red line been pushed back a little bit.
0: 100%, but I don't think it looks good for Durk, man. Time will tell. He's got the all-star cast of lawyers. He's got Lil Baby's lawyer. He's got Brian Steele, the guy who got Young Thug off. So we'll see what happens.
1: Hey, innocent till proven guilty.
0: 100%, man. All right, let's get into some brand new music right now, though. Future, he's back. This one's called California Girls on the Bootleg Kev Show. Yes,

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1: What it do, boo?
0: Inside the People's Mix, man. Look, this Netflix thing, there's the full preview going on Netflix tonight that shows everybody the new Grand Theft Auto Part 6.
1: So is.
0: Some of the details of this game are kind of crazy. You know what's wild about it is, if you can't get in shape in real life, they got you. We're going to break it down up next. Let's get into some new music first. Trim, Coconut Water. It's on the Bootleg Kev Show. Coconut.

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1: What it do, Bo?
0: All right, Netflix today dropped a 6-hour exclusive preview of Grand Theft Auto 6.
1: Oh, man, I can't wait to get off so I can watch it.
0: Yeah, so I can't believe we're actually finally going to get this game. Now, one of the details about Grand Theft Auto 6 that's interesting is reportedly your character appearances, including your weight, your muscle, how you look, will change depending on the decisions you make in the game.
1: If the game's realistic, my character should be able to take Ozempic.
0: Yeah, I mean, that is true.
1: I should be able to take some little weight loss drugs.
0: Yeah, but you could gain weight, look tired, all that. So if you want to get buff, you got to go to the gym in the game. Now listen, if you got time to go to the gym in the game, you better take your fat self over to the real gym and get some weight loss.
1: 100%, but this ain't new. That was in San Andreas as well.
0: I don't remember. Stay by your radio. Coming up, we got the No Cap News. Keep it locked. I represent
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0: It's the Bootleg Kev Show. The No Cap News Report is on the way. All right. That's where James finds the craziest stories in the world. We talk about them. What you got, James?
1: A woman might be going to jail for a very long time because she has a vendetta against a restaurant.
0: More on that up next. Keep it locked.

0: Hey, we're gonna tell you what's going on in these streets, man. And you know why? Giving it to you straight, no filter.
1: Let's go. 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
4: Time for the No Cap News right now. What's up, James?
5: 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She did this over a bunch of times, but the crazy part is it all amounted to $27 million worth of product.
4: Oh, my God.
5: Yeah.
4: I mean, look, you got to hustle. You got to hustle. It's just eventually you can get greedy and get caught up. No, that's crazy, though. Shout out to that lady, man.
5: $27 million.
4: She got a little $27 million is a lot of food.
5: I would love to see what this food offers for that much money.
4: 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Coming up next, we got the Daily Hate on the way. Keep it locked.

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0: Bootleg Kev Show, The Daily Hate, up next. If you got something you want to hate on, leave us a voicemail. 877-817-2888 is the number, man. Leave us a voicemail. Tell us what's got you pissed off, annoyed, all that. Anything you're hating on?
1: I'm hating on women that say they got to get their eyebrows done, but they don't got eyebrows.
0: Yo, I'm hating on women in 2026 that still are drawing their eyebrows and getting them tattooed.
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0: get attention. That sucks.
1: Well, the gum poppers are hated on. Leave us a voicemail. Let's go to another one. What are you hating on?
2: Hi. This is someone interested in having a husband. What I hate is late night booty call acts. Someone calling you at 10 o'clock at night to get you out the house. I hate that.
1: Well, the booty calls. I haven't heard that word in a while. Appreciate you calling for that daily hate. If you got something you want to hate on, leave us a voicemail. 877-817-2888 is the number. Get at us. All right, coming up next, let's talk about it. Jay-Z, listen, if you don't think he's got an album coming out by now, you might not be paying too much attention. But there is something new dropping from Hove that's got me excited. We're going to break it down up next.

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1: 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Jay-Z just announced a new documentary series. It's an 8-part docuseries. It's going to be on HBO Max. It's called Jay-Z in 8. It's him and legendary producer Rick Rubin going over his career, his music, his lyrics, all that. And it's debuting September 18th. You watch.
2: 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Of course I'm watching.
1: 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I'm excited for this, all right? Look, we're getting up out of here. Back at it tomorrow. Same time, same place, man. It's the Bootleg Kev Show.

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was my fault, not yours, not his. It was my fault. I'm sorry. You know? It was my fault. Not him, because he always wanted to be there for you. And I'm sorry I was young. But he's always wanted to be a father to you. 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And I'm sorry for that. He's a good guy. 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Just, you know, forgive me.

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of kind of subliminally got dissed in a Tate McRae song earlier this year, but Killa Ray still, you know, out here making things pop. 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
1: Okay, so my meteorologist, Matt Gray, a smoky start here. We want to limit your time outside for the morning hours in Spokane and Coeur d'Alene. We'll have greatly improved air quality this afternoon with cooler temperatures. Highs will only be in the upper 70s to right around 80 degrees. Temperatures get even cooler this weekend. Highs only in the low 70s, lows in the 40s. We'll have a chance for mountain thunderstorms Saturday afternoon.
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96.9, you by chance catch the Oscar Mayer Wienermobile. It was in town yesterday. A lot of people still mesmerized every time you see it and it pulls up somewhere. People just got to get selfies with it. I mean, I get it.

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0: 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I mean, kids are back in school, and pretty soon we'll be hearing a lot of Mariah Carey, and not that song right there. You know the one I'm talking about. All I, yeah, I won't sing it. You'll get to hear enough of it in a few months. 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
1: 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That thing till your throat gets sore. 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
1: 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This week, the trial against TPD, the man accused of orchestrating a murder against Tupac, rolled on in Las Vegas. Cameron was in the courtroom earlier this week. Not sure why, but apparently he does record his podcast in Vegas, and he would show him sitting kind of behind

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0: There's one way we can all agree we love to consume chicken. It's in a nugget. And Otto said he's got some exciting news for nugget lovers. Inside Food News. Hottest hashtags here on the Dana Cortez Show. I am Dana Cortez.
1: DJ Automatic.
2: 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Lil Latinx.
0: All right, DJ Automatic, what do we have for food news?
1: All right, Wendy's has a great new deal. 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
0: They're good, okay? But you're not just not going to take out the McDonald's chicken nug. The more nugs, the better, I say. What do we have for National Day, Anthony A?
2: It is National Power Ranger Day.
0: Favorite Power Ranger, Becky G. Pink Power Ranger, baby. Let's go.
2: Becky G is actually the Yellow Ranger.
0: My bad. I just love Becky G, so I wanted to shout her out. I had no idea. I'm not going to lie.
2: Shout out Becky G. And we'll wrap it up on National Red Wine Day.
0: Meh. I'm more of a white wine girl myself. Remember when Drake said, we got the Santa Margarita by the liter? That's me. That's me right there. But it's Red Wine Day. I've seen you sip some red wine, Aunt.
2: I love being a good Pinot Noir. And then, actually, my parents, my mother and my stepfather, were married to that, what's that? Is that Red Wine song? It always reminds me.
1: UB40.
2: UB40. There you go. Yeah, that's a marriage song.
0: My head.
1: I don't think that's how it goes.
0: No, I don't think so either. I might have to add that to my repertoire, though. I might have to cover that one. All right, we'll be right back. Sponsored by Kohl's.
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0: in pub too.
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1: Who you with?
0: On the couch with my favorite sinner. I was about to, but you convinced us. Should I decorate her walls or log off to Pinterest? Never too late to meditate on emotional attachments. Even if I fall

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1: We're about to hear from an expert describe the injuries that Tupac sustained when he was shot. Everybody's talking about this because of the trial, right? And we're also, I'm going to tell you why, now more than ever, I'm convinced Diddy was involved.
2: Oh,
1: but first, okay. Keefe D's scrapbook.
3: Hold on. You got a scrapbook?
1: Yes.
3: Gangsters got scrapbooks now?
1: Yeah. You know what? It was all about Tupac being shot in Vegas.
3: Oh.
1: Everything from newspaper clippings to the cover of Vibe magazine. You know how serial killers?
3: Yes.
1: Keep their trophy? Yes. Now, we're going to play audio from an expert describing Tupac's injuries. He was on the Nancy Grace Show. And then I'm going to tell you why I'm more convinced than ever that Diddy was involved in this.
4: Is this round that passed through him entered right below his right armpit. It traverses from right to left and actually nails his lung. So the lung collapses. He's also got a round that passes through his right thigh and up into his bowel. It would have taken a miracle for him to survive, but yet he lingered for 6 days there in that hospital before he was finally pronounced dead.
1: Okay, listen to this. The 40 caliber Glock 22 that was used to shoot him in New York in a studio was never recovered. Guess what kind of gun was used in Las Vegas?
3: Oh.
1: 40 caliber Glock 22, never recovered. According to Keefe D and everything that happened back then, it was given to him by Diddy.
5: Man, what a wild just way things played out. If Diddy goes straight from his other trial to being tried for this.
1: I don't know why he wouldn't. All right, we're going to keep you updated. We'll be right back. Sponsored by Chick-fil-A.
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0: I love that you're listening to us on the radio right now. Doesn't it feel good? It feels good. 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Ooh. 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And as DJ Automatic says, rate the podcast, because we need those ratings. 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
1: Today's down in the DM couple, Maddie is her name. She actually sent me a direct message on Instagram about her boyfriend. Now, full disclosure, he's much younger than she is. Extremely successful real estate agent. And he's talking to other women. She saw the messages on Instagram. And she did ask him about him. And his excuse is that they're all work related.
2: I mean, that makes sense to me.
1: Okay, all right, let's take her off hold. Hi, Maddie, are you ready?
3: You didn't exactly have to say much younger.
1: Well, I think it's, you know what, here's one of the things I wanted to say. I think it's very important to describe your relationship accurately. Now, you did say you're in your 40s and he's in his 20s, and you're the one who pointed that out to me in the beginning.
3: Just to be clear, I'm 40 and he's just 26.
2: 14 years, that's a significant difference.
1: What has you worried that Zane is talking to other women?
3: Because he's glued to his phone all the time. He's typing away, talking to someone. He's like literally always on his phone.
4: You think he actually might be working?
3: At midnight? What kind of work are you doing at midnight?
2: Not always. My brothers both work in real estate, and they say it's a 24/7, 365 job.
1: I was telling him, right?
2: Yeah, it's just all the time. You're always working.
3: You know what? Women know when men are lying.
4: Oh, my God. Okay. Well, then why are you even with him if you think he's lying? If you know he's lying, then why? Why are you even with him?
3: Well, I'm not 100% positive, and that's why I messaged Dana.
1: So what did he say when you confronted him about talking to other women?
3: He said he was talking to one of his friends, but then he wouldn't even show me the phone. So I think that's suspicious, and that's when I knew I was going to call you.
1: All right. So he sounds potentially sketch. So let's give him a call.
2: I mean, he also sounds like a guy who could be talking to his buddies and not trying to entertain some like childish antics from his 40-plus-year-old girlfriend.
4: Thank you. Otto. Whoa. Okay, the last comment wasn't me, but I do agree with Automatic about the age difference. Maybe cause a little bit of jealousy. They're just come from different, you know, perspectives.
1: I think you two are going a little overboard with this whole thing.
3: I don't know how you work with these two fools, Dana.
2: Whoa. Fools? You're not. Okay. You're the one who's worried about your 20-year-old boyfriend.
1: That's enough. That's enough. Just stop. Okay? Let's do the phone call.
2: All right. Let's do it.
1: Okay. So what's the name of the girl? Who is she? The woman that he's talking to?
3: He says this girl, Chelsea, is a potential client. But they're always on Instagram. And I don't know anyone doing real estate deals on Instagram.
1: Okay. So I'm going to call. So Maddie, you be quiet and put your phone on mute, girl.
5: Hello, Zane.
1: Oh my gosh, you sound just as cute as you look on your Instagram photos. Hey, Zane, it's Chelsea.
5: Hey, what's up? How are you doing today?
1: Man, I'm doing so good, especially now that I'm talking to you.
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0: There's one way we can all agree we love to consume chicken. It's in a nugget. And Otto said he's got some exciting news for nugget lovers. Inside Food News. Hottest hashtags here on the Dana Cortez Show. I am Dana Cortez.
1: DJ Automatic.
2: I go by Anthony A, a.k.a. Lil Latinx.
0: All right, DJ Automatic, what do we have for food news?
1: All right, Wendy's has a great new deal. You can get the classic or the new spicy 10-piece nugget for $1.99 when you order off the app.
0: They're good, okay, but you're not just not going to take out the McDonald's chicken nug. The more nugs, the better, I say. What do we have for National Day, Anthony A?
2: It is National Power Ranger Day.
0: Favorite Power Ranger, Becky G. Pink Power Ranger, baby. Let's go.
2: Becky G is actually the Yellow Ranger.
0: Oh, my bad. I just love Becky G, so I wanted to shout her out. I had no idea. I'm not going to lie.
2: Shout out Becky G. And we'll wrap it up on National Red Wine Day.
0: Meh. I'm more of a white wine girl myself. Remember when Drake said, we got the Santa Margarita by the liter? That's me. That's me right there. But it's Red Wine Day. I've seen you sip some red wine, Aunt.
2: I love me a good Pinot Noir. And then, actually, my parents, my mother and my stepfather, were married to that, what's that? Is that Red Wine song? It always reminds me.
1: UB40.
2: UB40. There you go. Yeah, that's a marriage song.
0: My head.
1: I don't think that's how it goes.
0: No, I don't think so either. I might have to add that to my repertoire, though. I might have to cover that one. All right, we'll be right back. Sponsored by Kohl's.
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1: Where you at?
0: At the house with it, watching Sinners.
1: Who you with?
0: On the couch with my favorite sinner. I was about to, but you convinced us. Should I decorate her walls or log off to Pinterest? Never too late to meditate on emotional attachments. Even if

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1: We're about to hear from an expert describe the injuries that Tupac sustained when he was shot. Everybody's talking about this because of the trial, right? And we're also, I'm going to tell you why, now more than ever, I'm convinced Diddy was involved.
2: Oh,
1: but first, okay. Keefe D's scrapbook.
3: Hold on. You got a scrapbook?
1: Yes.
3: Gangsters got scrapbooks now?
1: Yeah. You know what? It was all about Tupac being shot in Vegas.
3: Oh.
1: Everything from newspaper clippings to the cover of Vibe magazine. You know how serial killers keep their trophy? Yes. Now, we're going to play audio from an expert describing Tupac's injuries. He was on the Nancy Grace Show. And then I'm going to tell you why I'm more convinced than ever that Diddy was involved in this.
4: Is this round that passed through him entered right below his right armpit. It traverses from right to left and actually nails his lung. So the lung collapses. He's also got a round that passes through his right thigh and up into his bowel. It would have taken a miracle for him to survive, but yet he lingered for 6 days there in that hospital before he was finally pronounced dead.
1: Okay, listen to this. The 40 caliber Glock 22 that was used to shoot him in New York in a studio was never recovered. Guess what kind of gun was used in Las Vegas?
3: Oh.
1: 40 caliber Glock 22, never recovered. According to Keefe D and everything that happened back then, it was given to him by Diddy.
5: Man, what a wild just way things played out. If Diddy goes straight from his other trial to being tried for this.
1: I don't know why he wouldn't. All right, we'll keep you updated. We'll be right back. Sponsored by Chick-fil-A.
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0: I love that you're listening to us on the radio right now. Doesn't it feel good? It feels good. But hey, you might have missed a segment. 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Ooh. 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And as DJ Automatic says, rate the podcast, because we need those ratings. 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
1: Today's Down in the DM couple, Maddie is her name. She actually sent me a direct message on Instagram about her boyfriend. Now, full disclosure, he's much younger than she is. Extremely successful real estate agent. And he's talking to other women. She saw the messages on Instagram. And she did ask him about him. And his excuse is that they're all work-related.
2: I mean, that makes sense to me.
1: Okay, all right, let's take her off hold. Hi, Maddie, are you ready?
3: Yeah, but you didn't exactly have to say much younger.
1: Well, I think it's, you know what, here's one of the things I wanted to say. I think it's very important to describe your relationship accurately. Now, you did say you're in your 40s and he's in his 20s, and you're the one who pointed that out to me in the beginning.
3: Just to be clear, I'm 40 and he's just 26.
2: 14 years, that's a significant difference.
1: What has you worried that Zane is talking to other women?
3: Because he's glued to his phone all the time. He's typing away, talking to someone. He's like literally always on his phone.
4: You think he actually might be working?
3: At midnight? What kind of work are you doing at midnight?
2: Not always. My brothers both work in real estate, and they say it's a 24/7, 365 job.
1: All the time, right?
2: Yeah, it's just all the time. You're always working.
3: You know what? Women know when men are lying.
4: Oh, my God. Okay. Well, then why are you even with him if you think he's lying? If you know he's lying, then why? Why are you even with him?
3: Well, I'm not 100% positive, and that's why I messaged Dana.
1: So what did he say when you confronted him about talking to other women?
3: He said he was talking to one of his friends, but then he wouldn't even show me the phone. So I think that's suspicious, and that's when I knew I was going to call you.
1: All right. So he sounds potentially sketch.
4: What?
1: So let's give him a call.
2: I mean, he also sounds like a guy who could be talking to his buddies and not trying to entertain some like childish antics from his 40 plus year old girlfriend.
4: Thank you. Okay. The last comment wasn't me, but I do agree with Automatic about the age difference. Maybe cause a little bit of jealousy. They're just come from different, you know, perspectives.
1: I think you two are going a little overboard with this whole thing.
3: I don't know how you work with these two fools, Dana.
2: Whoa. Fools? You're not. Okay. You're the one who's worried about your 20-year-old boyfriend.
1: That's enough. That's enough. Just stop. Okay? Let's do the phone call.
2: All right. Let's do it.
1: Okay. So what's the name of the girl? Who is she? The woman that he's talking to?
3: He says this girl, Chelsea, is a potential client. But they're always on Instagram. And I don't know anyone doing real estate deals on Instagram.
1: Okay. So I'm going to call. So Maddie, you be quiet and put your phone on mute, girl.
5: Hello, Zane.
1: Oh my gosh, you sound just as cute as you look on your Instagram photos. Hey, Zane, it's Chelsea.
5: Hey, what's up? How are you doing today?
1: Man, I'm doing so good, especially now that I'm talking to you.
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0: Okay, Automatic Anthony A, we've reached part two of today's Down in the DM. We're talking about Maddie. Now, she's super unhappy with all the messages that her boyfriend Zane is getting on Instagram. Mm. And she's not buying his excuses. They're work-related. She doesn't believe him.
1: He's glued to his phone all the time, typing away, talking to someone. He's literally always on his phone.
2: You think he actually might be working?
1: At midnight? What kind of work are you doing at midnight?
0: She's really concerned about one particular woman named Chelsea. Okay, I'm pretending to be Chelsea. I have Zane on the line. Is he trying to sell me a house? Or is it going down in the DM? Let's find out.
3: Hello, Zane.
0: Oh my gosh, you sound just as cute as you look on your Instagram photos. Hey, Zane, it's Chelsea.
3: Hey, what's up? How are you doing today?
0: Man, I'm doing so good, especially now that I'm talking to you.
3: You're sweet. Thank you.
0: Oh, and I'm spicy too, baby. And speaking of food, I was hoping you could join me for dinner and drinks. I really want to look over some properties, and I'm ready to buy. I was wondering if you were able to meet up sometime this week.
3: I got some time for coffee this Friday morning, if that works for you.
0: You know what I was thinking, though? Honestly, I was really hoping you and I could get to know each other a little better, and I know this great little Italian place that I'd like to show you, and so dinner is, I thought dinner might be better.
3: Well, you know, I think you're right. I think we definitely got to get to know each other a little better. You know, that way I can get to know what you're into. We can find the right property. I got a budget you're working with, what part of town you're looking at buying.
0: So, Zane, I was, thinking drinks and dinner. Does that sound good to you?
3: You know, let me call my assistant, see if I'm available this week. Can you hold for just a minute?
0: Just hold on. Zane, my name is Dana Cortez from the Dana Cortez Show. Your girlfriend, Maddie, had us call you because she thought you were using your social media to meet women, and you're using it to try to sell some houses, just like you said doing.
3: Hold on, wait, stop.
1: Hey, baby, I'm just checking to make sure you're telling
3: them
1: the truth.
3: Oh, are you kidding me, Maddie? You trying to set me up or something? Maddie, this is weird. Why are you so insecure? Maddie, you're 40 years old. You are a grown freaking woman. Are you kidding?
1: Listen, you don't have to be insulting about it.
3: Oh, my God, I'm not being insulting. I stopped dating girls my own age. You know this. I'm sick of dealing with like this. And you know what? It doesn't stop, does it? Awesome.
1: Thank you so much, Maddie.
3: I appreciate it.
4: I tried to tell her you were a hardworking man and that you were not, trying to be out cheating on her, but she didn't want to believe me.
1: Get your head out of this. This is my business.
2: You did say that, though.
3: This is dumb. I gotta go. Maddie, I'm going to call you after this because we got to talk. This is dumb.
1: Yes, we'll talk, baby.
3: Y'all go talk
0: because I've had about enough of this. It did not go down in the DM. Oh my gosh, I'm going to have to talk to Maddie because I think she's a little insecure. I think her and Zane are going to be able to work this out. He said, I'll call you.
4: Imagine getting dumped at 40 years old for being immature.
0: Oh,
4: who's the fool now?
0: Come on. Don't do that.
4: She started it.
0: She didn't start anything. She saw these messages. She wasn't sure. Now she's sure. Zane seems like he's a very, even-keeled guy.
4: No, a very mature young man who has vision, and hopefully he can see right past her.
5: Mm. I hope he does too.
0: How could you say that? I hope he can get past
5: the dealing with the insecure person, because for me, he sounded very exasperated on just dating period, where he's like, I stopped dating younger women because of exactly this reason here, but now she's still doing it.
0: This isn't about age.
5: It's not about age, is what I've learned.
0: I think what Zane needs to do is look in the mirror. You're making the choice. The common denominator here, Zane, is the women you're dating.
5: There it is.
0: So if she's a little insecure, maybe you're attracted to insecure women. Yourself might have an issue. Now, I'm not turning this around.
4: How are we trying to turn this around on this man?
0: Because it didn't go down in the DM. He's a good man, but he's dated women. I've had friends
5: where it's like every chick you date is jealous of you, bro. Every woman you date is like crazy like this. And it ended up being one of my friends was the more jealous one.
4: So now you're blaming him too?
5: I'm not blaming anybody, but he is.
0: DJ Automatic, yes, he is.
4: The woman is the obvious problem. First of all, she's 14 years older than this man. What do they have in common?
0: If she was a man, you wouldn't even say that.
4: Oh, yes, no. I would.
0: No, you wouldn't.
4: I would. How many times have I told you? Where I see one of my friends dating somebody younger, and I'm like, I don't even know what they have in common.
0: Oh, you know what they have in common. Here's my question right now. Does age really matter, or is it just a number? Let's take it to the timeline at Dana Cortez, at DJ Automatic, at Anthony A. Comedy. We're starting to post the Down in the DM videos because people really want to talk about it, all right? So go comment, and of course, we'll be right back coming up after this.
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2: Sorry?
3: No.
2: Hey.

0: I'm so excited to talk about Whitney Houston Barbie.
1: Whitney Houston got a Barbie?
0: Yes, she got a Barbie, and I think this is amazing because she had one of the greatest voices of our generation, if not the greatest. Gosh, come on. Nothing. Nobody. She deserves that Barbie. And of course, the woman who wrote that song, Dolly Parton, who has unfortunately passed away, benefited, though, from Whitney covering that song.
1: And her family and her foundations are going to continue to benefit.
0: Yes, absolutely.
2: People say, well, she claims it's her record. I said, it is her record. It's my song, but it's most definitely her record. It didn't sound like that when I had it. She made me rich.
0: I saw a story recently. I can't remember who the comedian is. Gosh, I wish I remembered her name. But she said, I was backstage with Dolly Parton. And she said to her, are you jealous? Because Whitney. And she said, girl, come here. Dolly took this female comedian to her dressing room, opened a drawer. Inside was an envelope. Opened the envelope and showed her the check. She said, I kid you not, it was $1.4 million. She said, I love Whitney Houston. I don't know what you're talking about. I love Whitney Houston. Brought to you by Progressive Insurance.
3: Tell the people.

0: I never thought I would say that Kim Kardashian and Kanye West are co-parenting very well again together. Whoa. This is such great news. So Bianca West, who is Kanye West's wife, was out with Chicago, the daughter of Kanye West and Kim Kardashian, and also Dream Kardashian, the daughter of Blac Chyna and Rob Kardashian. So she's holding their hand, she's taking them shopping, and word is Kim is so happy that Kanye is back in a much better space, because remember, for a minute, he kind of wasn't calling the kids and seeing them.
1: He was in a mental breakdown, basically.
0: Well, of course, and no matter what you say, she tried to help him. She did years of trying to help him, you know, that's the father of her children.
1: Yeah, she put up with this stuff for almost a decade.
2: And it's also in the news because they're celebrities, but everybody goes through this when it's that, you know, I feel like we're on the other side of the divorce now.
0: Yeah.
2: And Kanye went through a spat that a lot of men go through when they're in that situation.
0: You said everybody. I've been at Walmart many a time when those exchanges were happening in the parking lot. Woo! Woo, it's not going well.
1: And you know what? I want to shout out his new wife because she is the one who's put him on the right path.
0: And you seem to have grown up in a pretty, because you love your stepdad. You always speak so highly of him. Your mom must have really instilled that in you to just raising you and your brothers in that aspect.
2: Yeah, but also my stepdad showed me a lot of patience too, and he showed me how to navigate that situation, because unlike Pete Davidson, my stepdad waited for my parents' divorce to be finalized before getting involved. So,
1: and tattooing your guys' names on their body?
2: Yeah, exactly. Yeah, so, yeah. Once again,
0: don't get in that drama. All right, we'll be right back. Brought to you by Chick-fil-A.
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Oh, I love what's coming up. It's the Down in the DM breakdown. We find out what's going on with the couples that you heard earlier this week on the show, or maybe even last week. So that's coming up right after this.

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1: Hello, welcome to the weekend. It's meteorologist Chris Cropper in the 4 News Now First Alert Weather Center. Mostly clear skies tonight. Winds will be dying down. 52 for a Saturday morning low. Expect a mix of sun and clouds Saturday. Windy day with a high of 72, 73, and partly cloudy skies Sunday.
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0: after you have a baby, things change in a relationship. Naturally, they're supposed to change. But what if your person is no longer attracted to you? What if they're not wanting to get close to you? We're breaking down the down of the DM. Alexandra, she hit me up and she's like, you know, Terrence and I, that's her man, obviously, had a baby and he's just acting differently. He doesn't want to be close to me anymore. She did catch him before she had the baby. She caught him, you know, just kind of flirting with somebody on Instagram. I pretended to be this woman, Renee, and it did not go down in the DM. You're going to ruin this moment talking to me like that. I called you.
1: I don't know you, lady. Like, how'd you get my number?
0: I got my ways. I see you. You come like my stuff, and I wanted to talk to you.
1: Did Alexandra put you up to this or something?
0: Terrence, who is Alexandra? I don't even know what you're talking about.
1: No. That's my girl, and this is something like her crazy do.
0: Okay, so right then I started thinking, what is going on? And then they had a pretty spicy back and forth.
2: Why don't we have anymore, Terrence?
1: What are you doing?
2: Answer me, Terrence. Why don't you want me anymore?
1: No. Why would you do this? You're like crazy.
0: Hey, I don't think this is crazy, Terrence. I just think she's really insecure. You know, she had the baby. Trust me, I know. And she doesn't understand why you've lost interest in her. You know, you used to have this incredible sexy time life, and now what's happening?
1: No, I'm not doing this. I'm not doing this over the phone. I gotta go.
0: So they just started arguing. You know, the baby is still in their bedroom. There's a lot going on in this relationship.
3: That's the first thing they need to do is get the baby out the bed.
0: What changed after you gave birth? Was it difficult to get things back the way they were, or did they get even better? 877-730-DCS1. Call us up now. Let's share your story when we come back. Mm-hmm.

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0: This down in the DM really has us having some deep conversations. After you have a baby, your body changes. Some people get stretch marks. I look like you could find the map to anywhere you want to go on my tummy. Like, you know, my body changed. Mm. It's just part of what happens, not to every woman. Mercedes, how did things change and how did you get them better or back to what they were after you had your first child or second or third or whatever?
1: With my first husband, the kids never slept with us from the beginning. Mm-hmm. But I went through postpartum depression really bad.
0: Oh, and Mercedes.
1: I kept using that as an excuse. Maybe it's that, maybe it's that. Mm-hmm. And then we ended up splitting 10 and a half years later. I told him I fell out of love. So it was actually the other way with me.
0: Wow.
1: I didn't want nothing to do with him. I ended up remarrying. And now it's funny because I've been listening to y'all's show for about 2 weeks now. And I'm like, man, it hits every morning. Every morning. I'm like, I feel like I'm in this. I'm wondering with my own husband, like, what's going on? I need to put him in my show.
0: Are these people spying on us?
2: That man is a good man.
0: What's happening? There's women who experience this, and Mercedes, you just said you experienced it. It had nothing to do with him. Mm-hmm. It was everything my body was experiencing. It had nothing to do with anybody else except me. And it took me so long to feel that connection again. And then I just felt so ashamed. I'm feeling like that right now, of having felt that way about my own children. Yep. Like, how in the world
1: could I struggle with it today with my two little ones? So
0: yeah, Mercedes, it's hard, right? Because you know, you're like, oh my gosh, I love these children. But there was that moment I just didn't feel that way. It was horrible. It was horrible. Mm-hmm. There are so many people that want to continue this conversation. We've decided to take these to social media, okay? At Dana Cortez, at DJ Automatic, at Anthony A. Comedy. Please follow us and comment under the video. We'll be back right here, though, coming up. Sponsored by T-Mobile.